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attacked by sprawling ghettos where some of the poorest people live. 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Joining the underworld in warring numbers, fought with guns. One of the gang members killed in a foiled robbery. 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Female gangsters.

0: to the opera while they on acid, you know I do. Oh, you wanna come too? I call that the diptychs. Wanna bring one of the crew? I call that the triptych. Only roll with oracles and heretics and mystics. Get into some mischief without becoming statistics. And so, when I am laid in earth just like Dido, lamenting dirty fingernails. Okay, who did you die though? No.
1: Once a week, a group

Jungle Juice music. 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

0: My friend, you must not drug or drink, lie or cheat, wear long hair, be unemployed, think, breathe, sleep, drug,
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0: drink.
1: Not an ass.
2: 1, 2, 3, 4. 1, 2, 3, 4. 1, 2, 3, 4. 1, 2, 3, 4. 1, 2, 3, 4. 1, 2, 3, 4. 1, 2, 3, 4. 1, 2, 3, 4. 1, 2, 3, 4. 1, 2, 3, 4. 1, 2, 3, 4. 1, 2, 3, 4. 1, 2, 3, 4. 1, 2, 3, 4. 1, 2, 3, 4. 1, 2, 3, 4. 1, 2, 3, 4. 1, 2, 3, 4. 1, 2, 3, 4. 1, 2, 3, 4. 1, 2, 3, 4. 1, 2, 3, 4. 1, 2, 3, 4. 1, 2, 3, 4. 1, 2, 3, 4. 1, 2, 3, 4. 1, 2, 3, 4. 1, 2, 3, 4. 1, 2, 3, 4. 1, 2, 3, 4. 1, 2, 3, 4. 1, 2, 3, 4. 1, 2, 3, 4. 1, 2, 3, 4. 1, 2, 3, 4. 1, 2, 3, 4. 1, 2, 3, 4. 1, 2, 3, 4. 1, 2, 3, 4. 1, 2, 3, 4. 1, 2, 3, 4. 1, 2, 3, 4.

Temperatures reaching boiling point. Temperatures reaching boiling point. Boiling point. Boiling point. Temperatures reaching boiling point. What? What? Temperatures reaching boiling. Boiling up. Veins are full of boiling blood. Boiling.

0: Greetings in the name of His Imperial Majesty, Emperor Haile Selassie Rastafari. My name is Sister Rita Marley, and I'm just shouting you all, giving you a shout-out to stay tuned to Radio Blackout, right? What's the number?
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0: Don't touch that. 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

Baby, she loved me so. 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Sally, Bally, Bally. Sally, Bally, Bally. Sally, Bally, Bally. Woody, woody, woody, woody. 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Now pick it. Down, down, down, down, down, down, down, down, down, down, down, down, down, down, down, down, down, down, down, down, down, down, down, down, down, down, down, down, down, down, down, down, down, down, down, down, down, down, down, down, down, down, down, down, down, down, down, down, down, down, down, down, down, down, down, down, down, down, down, down, down, down, down, down, down, down, down, down, down, down, down, down, down, down, down, down, down, down, down, down, down, down, down, down, down, down, down, down, down, down, down, down, down, down, down, down, down, down, down, down, down, down, down, down, down, down, down, down, down, down, down, down, down, down, down, down, down, down, down, down, down, down, down, down, down, down, down, down, down, down, down, down, down, down, down, down, down, down, down, down, down, down, down, down, down, down, down, down, down, down, down, down, down, down, down, down, down, down, down, down, down, down, down, down, down, down, down, down, down, down, down, down, down, down, down, down, down, down, down, down, down, down, down, down, down, down, down, down, down

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To the side about the body. To the side about the body. We yaddy yaddy yaddy yaddy yaddy yaddy yaddy yaddy yaddy yaddy yaddy yaddy yaddy yaddy yaddy yaddy yaddy yaddy yaddy yaddy yaddy yaddy yaddy yaddy yaddy yaddy yaddy yaddy yaddy yaddy yaddy yaddy yaddy yaddy yaddy yaddy yaddy yaddy yaddy yaddy yaddy yaddy yaddy. And that's what you call the solid body, hootie, yaddy, hootie, yaddy, hootie, yaddy, hootie, yaddy, yaddy, yaddy, yaddy, yaddy, yaddy, yaddy, yaddy, yaddy, yaddy, yaddy, yaddy, yaddy, yaddy, yaddy, 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

0: fresh from Croatia. Me just touched down Jamaica. Me get a page from a pager. Send me off couple later. That a useless data. So me navigate with me navigator. Me can't chat to you now. Me we chat to you later. Fresh from Croatia. Me just touched down Jamaica. Me get a page from a pager. Send me off couple later. That a useless data. So me navigate with me navigator. Me can't chat to you now. Me we chat to you later.
1: Gotta wait till the time right. Lean tech for me fiend at the limelight. Go me, the only fiend me in hindsight. Tragic, they can't seem to find him blind side. I see them all, but I love them, they're my kinsmen. I see them all, but I love them, they're my children. I see them all, but I love to see their bright side. Go me, Tony Fiend. Size coupe on their ass, I'm a blast from their past, brother. Also, that's why I never crash on my ass. I be the road, pull up panty and with scars on them.
2: Scars!
1: They been way too fast, got my foot up in their ass, and niggas looking like my dashboard. Scars! That's why I never ask for it. I shall be the road, pull up panty and with scars. Scars! That's why I never ask for more.
0: Fresh from Croatia. Me just touched down Jamaica. Me get a page from a pager. Send me off couple eater. That a useless data. So me navigate with me navigator. Me can't chat to you now. Me we chat to you later. Fresh from Croatia. Me just touched down Jamaica. Me get a page from a pager. Send me off couple eater. That a useless data. So me navigate with me navigator. Me can't chat to you now. Me we chat to you later.
1: Okay there, my cocky glitching like it's golden. Long enough to feed both friends and foes. It's a intense spin fire like it's housing. That's why I ain't by them dodging on their toes, you see. No need to come and fall for the folks, you see. I used to have a hat, but now it's frozen out. Spin a coup on the edge, and my blush from their patch, brother. Old soul, that's why I never crash. I'm always happy the road, pull up panty and we spin on up.
2: Sky!
1: Way too fast, with a foot up in the ass, niggas looking like my dashboard. 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I'm happy the road. I'm happy the road. I'm happy the road, go.

navigator. Me can't chat to you now. 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Fresh from Croatia. Me just touched down Jamaica. Me get a page for my pager. Send me off couple eater. That a useless data. So me navigate with me navigator. Me can't chat to you now. Me will chat to you later. Fresh from Croatia. Fresh from Croatia. Me just touched down Jamaica. Fresh from Croatia. Me can't chat to you now. Me will chat to you later.

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Spin another one. 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

0: 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This is Bang Crosby. I sing kin to necks like stiff pricks in sex. This is the sound of the MPC on Radio Blackout Family. I love you, but not as much as I love me.
1: Thank you.

vampires. 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He looks and acts like a teenage boy. 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
0: When your boyfriend takes you out at night, what does he like to do? 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

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You must have left the window open. Something's moving over there. He's coming closer. Can you reach the telephone in time? What's that? You say someone cut the line? Tune in later when you're alone.

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These are the times, this is what the times be. Knowledge ends mental slavery. Pride is the evil side of dignity. Biblical morality. Open your mind and just be.

pulling me back online. Caught in the lab like mice, numbing those flashing lights. Twice eyes lie, then rolling the back that side.

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One love.